0: party anthems to the best throwbacks.
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I had it in my head, what I meant to say. This conversation isn't headed that way. I got a bad connection between my mind and my mouth, with the right intentions.

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With an update from sarnianewstoday.ca, I'm Jess Monday. A reminder that many businesses are closed or operating on reduced hours today due to the civic holiday. The post office is closed. No mail is being delivered. Banks are also closed. Same with trust companies. Sarnia Transit users will have to find another way to get around as all bus services are paused for the

0: connected to the Fox. Text us anytime to 519-464-1999. 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
1: With an update from sarnianewstoday.ca, I'm Jess Monday. A reminder that many businesses are closed or operating on reduced hours today due to the civic holiday. The post office is closed. No mail is being delivered. Banks are also closed. Same with trust companies. Sarnia Transit users will have to find another way to get around as all bus services are paused for the day and all government offices are closed, although garbage collection across the city is unchanged. There's the possibility a community safety awareness zone could be implemented in Watford. Warwick Township staff have been asked to draft a bylaw that would see the designation put in place near the East Lambton Community Complex on Centennial Avenue. Councillor Joe Manning says

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8: Sunny today with some light winds. Tonight, clear skies with a low of 12. Tuesday, sunny with a high of 27. Humidex near 31, going down to a clear low of 12 in the evening. Wednesday, a mix of sun and clouds with a 30% chance for showers and a high of 30, falling to a low of 18 with some cloudy periods overnight. Thursday, sunny with a high of 27.
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